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1: Alright, so you have

signal 71. 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

0: 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To Aaron Jackson out of Toledo, showing suspended. The 15-8, screw us.
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1: 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You can also advise that we have one female, 21. 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
1: Okay.
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0: 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He's bad with NIP. 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
1: Okay.

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1: 51, Matthew David Styles, Canton, status is valid. Street suspensions all closed. Homeless for a 24A offense suspension, trafficking. 21 convictions. Nothing current. Sniff WW break.
0: Good.
1: Seven comes back to EAN Holdings of Tulsa on a 2026 Ram bail plate.
0: That's clear.

0: 518, I'll be 35, David.
1: Go on. Seven, single, 71.
0: Okay, you can space them out.

0: 60-17.
1: 17.
0: Yeah, 30 then.
1: Johnny Grosh.
0: Possible road rage incident. 53 North Harbor Road, turning eastbound onto 163 Red Chief.
1: That's clear. I'll start that way. You want to notify 41 and 51.
0: And westbound towards Walmart.
1: That's clear.
2: Can you just be advised, I have a female on 19 as well wanting to report him. Like, she filed a 15 peephole against him today for a code 20. He's been possible point 19 following her in a white trailblazer.
1: That's clear. Who's the... Who's the caller?
2: We're each on the phone with a different caller.
0: 60-17, my caller is Seth Logan, he's following, saying that she's turning on the Christie Chapel Road.
1: Okay, nice.
3: But I'll be 59 as well. I'm en route from Oak Harbor.
2: Their parking lot to meet with an officer. She's in a maroon Jeep. He's in a white trailblazer.
0: You're going to turn on the Gill Road towards Kroger.
2: Alright, that was for the city. Directed that female to pull into a PCD. PD's parking lot. County, I'm directing Madison to pull into your parking lot. She's in a maroon Jeep. He's in a white trailblazer. Advice he has been drinking.
4: Yeah, this is you. Can you recover?
2: Maroon Jeep.

6013 responding here, 37 at the city PD. We're given instructions to stay separate from each other.

0: 15 responding units. There's a city officer out with her right now.
1: Clear, 163, you're up, Joe Carver.
2: South is clear, so you can continue to south.
0: I have three units en route.
3: I know, we should be able to handle it from here.
0: And that's where it sounds like Wyatt Elms is possibly with Seth Logan. There is a male on the call. Car with Madison. Madison originally called it in as he was following her and was drunk. He called it in as possibly road rage.

19 responding units. You can slow it down. The city advised they'll possibly be able to handle the code 20 report from earlier today with those subjects.

0: 是一声
1: 对
0: Can you get one of your units respond to normal traffic? C-17 responding unit, city is requesting one officer to respond to normal traffic.
2: 17 clear, 2, 163, hold on. 16 clear, 2, Portage River Bridge, please don't run. This is clear up in Oro.

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6017, break for Ohio temporary permit and Ohio deal. Victor, Victor, 072922, break for the deal. One 04865, just the name of status is on the

0: Damian Young comes back to set Andrew Logan. He's valid. FWW. ID comes back to Savat, Paul, Klein, Hands, Paul Clinton. ID card is canceled. Driver's license canceled. FWW.
1: Both clears. They're going to act as 15P against us.
0: Negative.

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1: Go ahead.
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1: 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Okay. 84, are you clear?
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0: 再循环。Head up. Firearm activation at residence. 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Did make a notation during the tone to cancel. Wasn't sure if you got that alarm or not.
1: I was clear on the traffic.

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0: Check Wild Wings Marina, the Bodominiums. Caller gave a address of 1018 Middle Bass Lane, the Bodominium area. Code 60, break. Caller described the vehicle stopped behind his truck, occupied times four. When the caller approached, they left. Occurred about 10 minutes ago. Caller stated he got in his vehicle, stated they headed south towards Russell Road.
1: That's clear from the south.

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1: That's clear, I came down Middle Bath.

0: 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They also have you in the parking lot of the gas station.
1: Okay.
2: But you're showing up on this one.

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0: Tom Victor, 119-273.
2: Brandon Andrew Jacobs, Toledo. Status is still here to reinstate. ID card is valid at WW.
0: That's cool. Do you have the 19 for that caller?
2: Affirmative. Break for it.
0: Go ahead.
2: 419-619-9327. Repeating 419-619-9327.
0: Exactly. What's the name of the caller?
2: Darren Travis.
0: Wait a second.

0: County, Oak Harbor.
1: We're clear. Sending another show.
0: Sounds better that time.
1: Thank you.

0: Thank you.
1: Subject there reinstated. He was attempting to contact somebody he came here to meet. I'll be back in Wild Wings checking the area.
2: Oak Harbor County.
3: We're
2: going to
3: be out tonight,
2: Washington. Harbor County's Mid-County Clinical.
3: Affirmative. They should be pulling up any minute to the call.
2: That's clear. Thank you.
4: 16, I'll be 35, George.
0: 16.
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0: 1716, you got a car coming back. Just came from southbound on Russell. It's pulling in the gas station right now.
1: Clear, I'm at the back side of the box. What background?
0: It's going right over to that subject that we were just out with.
1: That's

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0: 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Is he equal?
1: That's weird.

0: Dixie.
1: Somebody announced that also from Oak Harbor. Is there another unit out there with 7?
2: 7 p.m., 59 from 25.
3: Seven thirty-seven.
0: 6 or 7.

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0: 6, you're 17, Bridge for TS.
1: Figure 17, Bradley, Derek, Kubicki, Brooklyn. Status is canceled, ID. Canceled, temporary permit showing valid, FW.
0: That's

0: 6217.
1: Thank you.
0: 29, you'll be transporting that silver to Magruder. I'm going to be giving a ride to her further up to Magruder as well here shortly when he's ready.

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1: 6-7.
0: Six to 208, 35.
1: 6-208.
2: 6-11, 35.
1: 6-11.
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0: Okay. 41-3, 35. 41-3. 83-135, you have 443.

0: 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Okay. Route that 7 from Mercury 3R, right from the beginning.
1: What?
0: 39258. 39258.

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Three nine two five nine.

0: Code 2, Portage South Road and Elmore Eastern near Sugar Creek for a car in the field that hit a pole. It's going to be a red truck.
1: That's good.

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0: A lock of stores in the 71s.

It's been put in Bay EMS. Fee requested with Middle Bass to Hazards Resort to a tent site for a female's leg complications from a laceration. Attention, Putin Bay EMS. Fee requested with Middle Bass to St. Hazards, 1233 Fox Road, tent site for a female with complications from a leg laceration. Time now 6:50.

0: Attention Middle Bass EMS. Being requested at St. Hazard's Resort, 1233 Fox Road. Female at a tent site having complications from a leg laceration. Attention Middle Bass first responders. You're being requested at St. Hazard's Resort to a tent camping site. 1233 Fox Road, female with complications from a leg laceration. Time now, G1.
1: Good.
2: 6221 just called that in as well. Is that a code 2?
1: No, it's fine.

0: Okay, you missed out on the county, we're clear to call.
1: Button Bay, you're clear. Information, female says she's camping at Hazards, the only tent there off of her van. She's got some complications, possible infection from a previous leg laceration. 10 out 653.

0: 94,
1: just be advised, there's a 29 call over at Hazards for an infection and a previous leg laceration.
0: That's clear.

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0: 05.

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0: 735, unit 843. I'm going to be en route to that.
1: Very good.
2: En route with two ALS.

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1: That's clear, 7-10.
0: Oak Harbor, 442 en route.
2: Let's check and see if the 61 unit's close.

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2: 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They're at their station.
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0: 656-659. 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
0: 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I'll be out of Avery Dennison.

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1: 42 clear, 741.
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Here, loud and clear. Thank you.

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0: 2221 North Manor, 2221 North Manor. Looking for a 64 on a vehicle break.
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0: Possibly from a code 40 caller advised, she heard 5 to 6 loud pops, and when she got into her vehicle, her back window shattered.

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0: 6, 220. State Route 2, eastbound, just west of the Portland 163, report of a tire in the road.
1: Okay.

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Are you or one of the other units available to come out to 2545 Harborview, Lot 2?

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No, from

0: He's 17 at the Genoa Bank, 24950 West Arrow 51. Advised there's a subject that is laying in the grass on the side of their property. Just requesting a welfare check on him.
1: Nice one.

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1: Good.
0: I can hear vehicles passing. Can't hear anything else. Mapping puts it directly across the street from that address.
1: That's clear. I'll have 935 with me, single vehicle.
0: Page 4.

Attention Station 34, Squadsman. You're being requested to 19691 West Curtis East and West. 19691 West Curtis East and West Row. Be for a 79-year-old ill female. Attention Station 34, you're being requested to 19691 West Curtis East and West. 19691 West Curtis East and West Road for a 79-year-old ill female. Your time 908.

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0: 29's been towing to 502 East Main, 502 East Main for mail that's fallen. They're claiming he has a back injury.
1: Yes, sir.

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1: 84.9.
0: We found this off on the side of the roadway.
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0: We'll be 59 to the General Middle School to return this property to the owner.
1: Yes, sir. Six 11, signal 71.
2: Okay.

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Time 9:15.

0: 11. 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
0: Yes, sir.

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0: We canceled the lake.
1: That's affirmative. Like you guys said, the cruise east west.
0: That's clear.

0: 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Check, stay route 2 eastbound, right at the beginning of the bridge. There's a shovel in the roadway.
1: Four one, clear.

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1: Have you received any more complaints on it?
2: Negative.
1: Yes, sir. I checked the area. I'll be 35 to George.
2: 21.

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I'm 941.

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1: That's clear.
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0: 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Chicken back to a Glock 19.

0: 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I requested the 187 South Morningside Drive, 187 South Morningside Drive for an L female. Attention Fort Benton Squadman. I requested the 187 South Morningside Drive, 187 South Morningside Drive for an L female. Time 11:01.
1: City, were you clear on that squad call?
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0: 60-20. The reckless op westbound on 163 Oak Harbor from Route 2. It's a blue-gray Jeep Cherokee, high rate of speed, cut off several vehicles.
1: Definitely.

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0: 17 at the Friendship in Oak Harbor for a code 20 that occurred on 3rd Street in Rocky Ridge. What do you want your disposition marked on that school bus violation?
1: Me, boy.
0: That's good.

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There was sort of something floating on grass far out. The port got fired, and that reflected to the pier. Something floating on grass. We got too far out.

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0: Are you able to check the West Harbor Road, the Route 2 overpass? I believe that subject that 611 was out with earlier is laying alongside the road there. Just to make sure he's okay.
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0: 90350.

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1: Fire we have at 986 Main.
0: Thanks, Detroit.

Ascension Portland EMS, you're being requested at 515 Lay Drive, 515 Lay Drive. The apartment, E as in Edward, for a male that's fallen. Ascension Fort Clinton EMS, you're being requested to 515 Lay Drive. 515 Lay Drive, apartment E is in Edward, for a male that's fallen. Your time is 1411.

0: the sister is going to be there at the complex. The door is locked. The patio door is unlocked, but she's unable to get to the balcony. It's on the second floor, right?
1: Clear. We're just there. We don't have a fireman or medic was able to get in there. Yes.
0: Okay, that's clear. She advised that he seemed a little confused, was not sure if he had been laying there since Sunday or if someone was there already to assist. He could not remember.
1: Yeah, I was just there, so I'm clear.

0: 6258, be steering around 25, female 21, brake for starting mileage.
1: Six two fifty eight.
0: 109839, 109839.

0: 294.
1: I'm going.
0: Heinemann Winery is requesting you step out for a report. They had a K-9 knock a female over. They're going to be in the sales room.
1: That's correct.

0: Later.
1: Trinity County.
0: Can you tell me that I am responding for Danbury for another squad?
1: That's clear. Where are they going?
0: Thank you, Manor. It's going to be room 215, but...
1: That's clear. Do you have a nature?
0: No, you're a female. Cassium of 2 needs to go here.

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0: 294 deal. 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I don't need it back. 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
1: That's right.
2: DL. Sam King 417-439. Tommy, the bag just marked it with a witness and attached.

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1: Henry George Queen 7329 Molly Martin in Volander.
2: Eighty-four.

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1: It was accidental. I'll be 35 yet.
0: 6 to 8.

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1: Six 11.

Brooklyn Squadman. You requested the Firelands Family Practice, 3960 East Harbor Road, for a female that's fallen in the parking lot. Attention, Brooklyn Squadman. You requested the Firelands Family Practice, 3960 East Harbor Road, for a female that's fallen in the parking lot, 10:14:56.

0: Safety to eight. Twenty-nine's been towed to the Fireland Family Practice, 3960 East Harbor Road, for a female that fell in the parking lot.
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1: Yes, but yeah.
0: 109879, 109879.

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0: Bethel Church.
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0: 14895 West State Route 2, 14895 West State Route 2. Elderly male scammed out of $25,000, called it by his daughter.
1: 25.

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1: Lavelle out of Oregon, 19 Chevy, black in color, valid, auto suspended, Miss WW.
0: That's clear, I'll be 57 with it, 51 and Raymond Road.

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0: Attention Station 36 Squadsman being requested 105 Main. 105 Main for an ill male complaining of dizziness. Attention Station 36 Squadsman being requested 105 Main. 105 Main in Genoa, cross of 2nd and Industrial Park Drive for an ill male complaining of dizziness. Time now 16:22. Twenty-nine in that 105 Main for an ill male complaining of dizziness. Feels like he's gonna pass out.
1: Three.

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1: Do you have an officer available that can check the area across the street from the Dollar General? There's a small child that took off running down the sidewalk. 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
0: That's good.

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1: Affirmative. 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
1: Ether.
2: Hey, 4857. King Sam Queen, 1978. We'll be on 51 near Edgefield in the Rust Belt parking lot. Can you confirm the status of the RO and the expiration date of these vehicles?
1: That's clear, stand by.

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0: Then comes back Angelino Vasquez, 17 Dodge. It is expired. 618.26. 618.26. 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
1: 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Nick WW does have active CCW.
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0: Hey, excuse me. David Panthorn on 19 requesting to speak to you, reference of prior 16.
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1: 58.

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Edward John Nora, 7136. We'll be on 163 near Raymond.

0: Mike 35, Victoria, Victoria, Victoria.
1: Sir,
0: seventeen,
1: 18.

0: Attention Put-in Bay EMS, you're being requested in front of Put-in Bay Resort Hotel, 439 Lorien Avenue, for a female ankle injury. Attention Put-in Bay EMS, being requested outside of Put-in Bay Resort Hotel, in front of the entrance, for a female ankle injury. Time now 1735.
1: Another line, go ahead.
0: This squad en route to Put-in Bay Resort Hotel in front of the entrance for an ankle injury.
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0: 35.

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Attention Fort Clint EMS, you're being requested to Wendy's, 210 East Perry, 210 East Perry, for an employee having a panic attack. Attention Fort Clint EMS, being requested to Wendy's, 210 East Perry, for an employee having a panic attack, time now 1926.

901 Ottawa County. 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

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I'm getting more calls on it. He does have a 31 en route. ETA of 8:38:40.

0: 23639 West State Route 51. 23639 West State Route 51. Speak with a Jeff. Reference the neighbor that's been burning trash.
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0: 844 is 35, unit 243. 844, clear break.
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1: 30, 54 en route back to mainland.

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I'll be at 1709 Langham Road, 015 feet.